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narrow bridgehead was held for the price of a few hundred ordinary lives. And kind old King George sent Mother a note when he heard that Father was gone. It was a

once hidden away. But my eyes still grow dim to remember his majesty, signed in his own rubber stamp.